Yo, C. Yo, we need to get out and do something, man. 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

0: Yo, Chuck, what's up, man?
1: What's up, boy Russ?
0: I got this tape, man.
1: What you got, man?
0: Check it out. See if you remember this. Hey!
1: Oh, man.
0: That's the groove.
1: What you doing playing this?
0: Hey, man, cats don't jam live like this,
1: man,
0: no more.
1: There's a lot of brothers that
0: Man, I mean live.
1: You mean with no click track?
0: No click track.
1: You just straight off the top?
0: Straight off the top.
1: Like
0: JB.
1: Oh.
0: So check this out, man. What you need to do, man, you need to get the band together, you know, University Homes.
1: Straight.
0: And get that live thing happening, man. That'll be the bomb.
2: Yeah. That would be the bomb. Do it live, like James Brown.
1: Two, three, four. Oh, no, come on, y'all. Let's do this right one time.

don't have to be afraid. All you got to do is trust in him and never doubt. He'll always be there for you. He'll never let you down. And I believe in that.

They were in the same country, shepherds abiding in the field, keeping watch over their flock by night. And lo, the angel of the Lord came upon them, and the glory of the Lord shone round about them, and they were so afraid. And the angel said unto them, Fear not, for behold, I bring you good tidings of great joy, which shall be to all people. For unto you is born this day in the city of David a Savior, which is Christ the Lord.

0: been hoping that you'd drop in.
1: So very nice.
0: I'll hold your hands, they're just like
1: my mother will start to worry.
0: Beautiful, what's your
1: and father

0: The welcome has been
1: how lucky that you
0: so
1: dropped in.
0: Nice and warm.
1: Look out that window at that star.
0: My sister will be suspicious.
1: Gosh, your lips look delicious.
0: My brother will be there at the door.
1: Waves upon the tropical shore.
0: My maiden aunt's

Have you ever tried to fly? Have you ever tried to grow? Many seasons will come, and many seasons will go. Do you sit in your comfort zone, waiting for tomorrow? A time that will never come, because you're drowning in your sorrow. Have you ever tried to fly? Have you ever tried to grow? Many seasons will come, and many seasons will go. Do you just sit in your comfort zone, waiting for tomorrow? A time that will never come, because you're drowning in your sorrow, waiting for the perfect time in which to make your move, making plans within your mind to no one must you prove how far it is you wish to fly before your final sigh. Have you ever tried to fly? Have you ever tried to grow? Many seasons will come, and many seasons will go. If you stand up and give it just one last try, you just might put a spark back in someone's eye, giving them the courage to try, giving them the courage to fly, bringing hope where there was none, bringing them pride, bringing them sun, shining light upon darkness to help them find the way. Tried to fly? Have you ever tried to fly? Have you ever tried to fly? Tried to fly? Tried to fly? Shining light upon darkness to help them find the way. Never from the road will any of them stray, missing all the pits that one can hit in a day. Flying high up in the sky, never becoming prey to those who wish to destroy them, because they know the way. Have you ever tried to fly? Have you ever tried to grow? Many seasons will come, and many seasons

I never take anything for granted. Only a fool maybe takes things for granted. Just because it's here today, it can be gone tomorrow. And that's one thing that you'll never in your life ever have to worry about me. If I'll ever change towards you, because baby, I love you. Girl, I love you. Just the way you are.

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Billy Robinson Sr., owner; Interdenominational Fellowship of Christians, Rodney Martin Sr., Houston, Texas; Texas Notary, Lilo Washington, owner; certified and bonded for all of your notary needs; State Representative, the Honorable Joe Desoteo, a statesman, not a politician, and that's the way we like him. 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

0: 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Can I help you?
1: Yeah, Shay. Shay, let me get some of that funk. And then I want some R&B. You got some of that gospel. Hey, is the hip-hop? I want some hip-hop. Is the hip-hop fresh?
0: It's always fresh.
1: Okay, so then let me get some of that reggae and that's going to be it.
0: Okay, pull around.

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When was the last time you heard this one? Herbie Hancock. It's a thankful one.

Herbie Hancock. Kicking off this thankful Throwback Thursday. Hey, the Magic Man is back with you. 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

0: 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Once you've bypassed the systems, proceed directly to the air chair. 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

Good afternoon, family. Good afternoon, Breeze Nation. The Magic Man with you on a thankful Throwback Thursday, August the 13th, 2026. Boy, that time is flying. Come on in, family, and welcome aboard to the Gumbo Party Mix Show, where there's a little bit of everything in the pot. Yes, indeed. Broadcasting live from downtown Port Arthur in the Stephen A. Mosley Studios. I'd like to welcome you aboard this afternoon. It is Leo season. Happy birthday to all the Leos out there. And if today is your birthday, let me say happy birthday to you. May you have many, many more. And if today is your anniversary, happy anniversary to you and your boo. Give him a big old kiss and say, baby, we made it another year. Oh, that's right. I gotcha. All right. Well, school is back in, y'all. Yes, indeed. Most schools are back in. So please, if you're driving out there, watch out for all the kids, all the grandkids. And watch out for those school districts and school zones. Yeah. T-minus 25 days away from Labor Day, September the 7th. Also, T-minus 40 days from the first day of fall. Time waits for nobody.

to say happy birthday going out to LaTanya Jubert, celebrating a birthday on today. Also, Lola Monroe. Happy birthday to you as well. And if you're celebrating, give us a call. Let us know something. Area code 409-982-0247. Did you hear about Russell Westbrook retiring? Yeah, Russell retired yesterday. 37-year-old former NBA MVP announced his retirement, ending a 18-season career in the NBA. Congratulations, Russell. Speaking of NBA, LeBron James going to the Philadelphia 76ers. What do you think old Philly going to do this year? Yeah, that's going to be interesting. Very, very interesting. He left the Los Angeles Lakers after 8 seasons and agreed to a 2-year deal with Philadelphia for the 26 and 27 seasons. Their season opener, well, LeBron will make his Sixers debut opening night, October the 20th, 2026, when Philadelphia visits defending champions New York Knicks at Madison Square Garden. What a debut, huh? Taking on the champions the first game. Got to be there to watch that one. And speaking of the Lakers, look like after right after LeBron left, they sold the place. Yeah, the Lakers sold for $12.5 billion. It's the highest ever paid for a professional sports franchise. $12.5 billion. Mm. Thankful Throwback Thursday. Sit back, relax, family. Time for us to get this show on the road. Welcome aboard to the Gumbo Party Mix with the Magic Man on a Thankful Thursday on your favorite community radio station, The Breeze.

0: Good afternoon. Going out to Pia and the Lincoln Class of 1977. Also, shout out to Lilo out there. What's up, Lo? Thank you for joining us in the kitchen this afternoon.
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1: I called you here today for a bit of bad news.

than the ties that you have. We've been meeting here every day. And since this is our last day together, I want to hold you just one more time. Hey. I want to remember you just like this.

KSAP 96.9, LPFM The Breeze, the Magic Man with you. Thankful. Throwback Thursday. How y'all doing this afternoon? Well, somebody in Quincy, Illinois has hit that billion-dollar Powerball. Why it couldn't have been us, family? I got a couple of tickets. I did hit something, but grand total of $12. Yeah, that's all I got. Congratulations to the winner. What could you do with $1 billion? Happy birthday going out to LaTanya Jubert. Also, Lola Monroe celebrating today. I also want to send a shout out to the Houston Association of Port Arthurians. How y'all doing this afternoon? Thank you for listening. My man, the Bird Man. Shout out to you and all the crew down there in the city of Port Arthur. And the Lincoln class of 1975. Oh, yeah. It's your community radio station. We are The Breeze.

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Jackie V, 96.9 The Breeze. It's a thankful Throwback Thursday. The Magic Man with you. Big shout out going out to Libby and the Lincoln Class of 1980. Hey, thank y'all for listening. Also, happy birthday to Jill Menard. That's coming from Tejas, the Morning Star.

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We got some sad news, Breeze Nation. Another one of my turntable radio brothers have passed. Mr. Ron Mathis, radio legend from KJET. You remember KJET? From Sunrise to Sunset. I'll take you back. Yeah, KJET. Also from KLO, as well as KHYS. And the owner of Ron's Records and Tapes, better known as Big Ron. Rest in peace, Mr. Ron Mathis. We're sending prayers and condolences to his family and friends. We lost another good

0: Ron Mathis. Big Ron. Rest in peace, brother. Coming up, we've got the 4 o'clock traffic jam for you, as well as shouting out all these Leo birthdays out there. Hey, if you're a Leo and you're having a birthday this month, I want to say happy birthday to you, including LaTanya Juber, as well as Lola Monroe. Happy birthday to Gio Menard also. And Palfrey Jackson also celebrating. I want to send a special shout out to my 6-year-old granddaughters starting first grade. Man, I can't believe it. Shout out to Maggie and Lonnie, also Dior and Demi. They call me Pawpaw Magic. Hey, have a great year and congratulations on starting first grade. Wow. And a shout out to everybody, all the kids out there starting school this year. Good luck to you. Listen to what the teacher says, and hey, you're going to make it. Sit back, relax, y'all. It's time for that 4 o'clock traffic jam right after this.
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Vesta, Texas, Vesta Village, Lakeside, Palomar, Montrose, getting ready for that third annual Neighborhood in the Park. 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

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I'm a Leo also. 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

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A thankful Throwback Thursday. 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It's 4:30 and you know what time that is. 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

Shout out to Eric Jones, better known as Dr. J. KSAP owns songwriter. My Home by Dr. J. It's a thankful throwback Thursday, the Magic Man with you. Thank y'all for joining me this afternoon. Leo season, happy birthday going out to all the Leos out there. May you have many, many more. Drink one for me. Yeah. Nice job there, Dr. J. You know life.

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Shout out to Tejas, the Morning Star. In Philly. So we coming in loud and clear over there. 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

KSAP 96.9 The Breeze, the Magic Man with you. Where has the time gone? Wow. Mercy, mercy me. Well, we got to take vacation next week. They told me if I don't use it, I'll lose it. So I'll be on vacation next week and be back the following week. As always, do all you can while you can, because tomorrow is not promised. May God continue to bless each and every one of you. Please keep me in your prayers. I'll continue to do that also. Until we gather next, it's Leo season. Happy birthday to all the Leos out there. Keep it right here on your favorite community radio station. We are The Breeze.

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0: It's a thankful throwback Thursday. The Magic Man with you. Kicking off the week here. Friday Eve around here. You know how we do it.
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A thankful Throwback Thursday, Friday Eve around here. You know how we do it on Thursday. Hope you enjoyed the show this afternoon.

of the Leos out there. It is Leo season. I want to say happy birthday to you. LaTanya Jubin, as well as Lola Monroe. Maxine Houston celebrating a birthday. Jill Menard. Also Paul Fry Jackson. May you have many, many more. You stick and stay right here on your favorite community radio station. 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

0: got home, first thing I would hear is, what?
1: Bill! Yeah. Where you been, boy?
0: I say, I was out with Sonny Bird, little Sonny.
2: Put it all up.
0: Yeah. I had to put it on somebody.
1: Hey, Bill, what's your mama say?
0: She said, boy, now I'm gonna tell you.
1: What?

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0: 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Almost knocked my socks off with the funky rock and blues music. 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
0: Well, let's turn it on and see what's rocking today.